Every book you have read, every brochure, picture, TV program you have seen, everything you said to those you loved, and the first dog you got. All the songs you sang that summer.

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0: I am a crumpled encyclopedia in the snow.
1: Everything you said to those you love.
0: Clothed in white.
1: First dog you got.
0: White and white.
1: The only things I remember are those I've forgotten. All the songs you sang that summer.
0: White and white.
2: Greenland melts in Japanese dreams.

0: TV program you have seen. Everything you said to those you loved.
1: The only things I remember are those I've forgotten.
0: I must move. 1, 2, 3, 5, 7, 8, 9 kilometers to the east. Further to the west.
1: And the first dog you got.
0: Or perhaps I shall just stay. I am white in white. Home.
1: All the songs you sang that summer.
0: I go home. I am homewards bound.
2: Greenland melts in Japanese streets.
0: Home. I go home. I am homewards bound.
1: I remember are those I've forgotten.
0: Every book you have read.
2: I am a crumpled encyclopedia in the snow. Just in words.
0: Every brochure, picture,
2: light and red.
0: TV program you have seen. Everything you said to those you loved.
3: I must move. 1, 2, 3, 5, 7, 8, 9
1: And the first dog you got.
3: Kilometers to the east. Further to the west.
1: All the songs you sang that summer.
3: Or perhaps I shall just stay.
0: I am white in white.
3: I am white in white.
0: Home. I go home. I am homewards bound.
3: Home. I go home.
2: I am crumpled inside.
3: I am homewards bound.
0: Home. I go home.
2: Right in red.
0: Every book you have read.
3: I must move. 1, 2, 3, 5, 7, 8, 9 kilometers to the east.
1: The only things I remember are those I forgot.
3: Further to the west. Or perhaps I shall just stay.
2: Greenland melts in Japanese streets.
3: I am white and white.
0: Every book
3: home.
0: You have read.
3: I go home. I am homewards bound.
2: 7,000 tons.
0: Everything you said to those you loved.
3: Home. I go home. I am homewards bound.
0: I am white in white.
2: I am crumpled inside the media in the sun. Just in the
3: finest man. 1, 2, 3, 5, 7, 8, 9
1: I remember are those I've forgotten.
0: All the songs you sang that summer.
3: Kilometers to the east.
0: Home.
3: Further to the west.
0: I go home. I am homewards bound.
3: Or perhaps I shall just
1: the first dark in the world.
3: I am white or white.
1: Greenland melts in Japanese streets.
3: Home. I go home.
1: Everything you said to those you loved.
2: Light mirror.
1: I go home. All the songs you sang.